When man dies, full of attachments and regrets, what happens to this resin? Is there any survival after death? When man dies full of sorrow, attachments, regrets, what happens to this residue? I don't quite understand, to this residue of what? Is there any survival after death? That's a real question, isn't it, sir? No? You want to talk about death?

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It ain't easy to swallow, it sticks in the throat to give her heart to the

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Feel the pulse and vibration and the rumbling force. Somebody is out there beating on a dead horse. She never said nothing, there was nothing she wrote. She gone with a bang.